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2: 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And they can also sign up for our email blast. We send an email out once a month.
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0: From Ace Hemlock School in Vacaville, she's been selected as KUIC's Teacher of the Month, brought to you by our friends at Potrero Hills Landfill. For all of her hard work and dedication, Miss Heath will be enjoying special prizes from the Buckhorn Barbecue in Vacaville. 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It takes the entire team to make the dream come true. We have opened Teacher of the Month nominations to anyone who works for and with your child's school. The nurse, the crossing guard, the lunch lady, the office staff. The possibilities are nearly endless. 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

0: Congratulations to Miss Jenna Heath from Ace Hemlock School in Vacaville. 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We have opened Teacher of the Month nominations to anyone who works for and with your child's school. The nurse, the crossing guard, the lunch lady, the office staff. The possibilities are nearly endless. 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

0: That's a fine way to get ready for a Monday. Take a shower with the radio on every morning, as long as it's tuned to 95.3 KUIC. We appreciate you, Chris, and everybody else listening to us. Welcome to Hometown Mornings with the Bams in fine form. Good morning, everybody. John Young here. Cynthia Seats right there. Good morning, Sin.
1: More fine form. Thank you. Good morning.
0: That's what I'm talking about. Nothing wrong with a little fine form on a Monday morning, May 11th. In fact, you're going to need some fine form when it comes to how you dress today. Temperatures in the mid-90s. I said it.
2: Wow.
1: Wait a minute. I'm feeling a little scratch in my throat. I might need to rest today.
0: Yeah, take her easy.
1: By the water.
0: 94 degrees for, exactly. Where's your Wawa? Make sure you've got plenty of water for the pets and the plants as well. 94 in Vacaville, Fairfield, and Sassoon City. 92 in Antioch and Pittsburgh. The cool spot, believe it or not, is going to be out there on Mare Island in Vallejo, where they may get up to around 79 to 80 degrees. But it will be warm, so keep that in mind as you make your plans today. And I got two words. I got to get this complaint out of the way. Seasonal allergies. What is up?
1: Oh, my gosh. Yeah.
0: I'm trying.
1: Well, when you can, you know, when you see the little fluffy stuff, you're like, that's going to make me sneeze. Mm-hmm. I see it. It's coming for me. You know, I think, I really believe that your allergies should react to something that they can't see. But now I can see what's going to, yep, this is going to make me sneeze.
0: Well, we're doing a bike ride for Mother's Day yesterday, Meg and I, riding around the American River bike trail, gorgeous along Lake Natoma. And I see those little white things you're talking about that are coming at me. I think, you're going right in my nasal passages, aren't you? And you're going to make me, the whole romantic notions I had is like, Cuddy, I love you. Happy Mother's Day. I love you. You know, you're so cute. You're so pretty today.
1: She still chooses you, though, despite the
0: weird
1: nose thing.
0: In spite of that,
1: it's good,
0: yeah. Thank you. Show Cynthia what she so rightfully deserves, and that's her her traffic theme in A minor. What's going on in the roadways, friend?
1: Well, we're still doing good between Vacaville all the way to Vallejo, westbound 80. I don't see any issues from 505 to the Carquinez Bridge approach. Napa westbound 12 Jameson Canyon has some stopping down right in between the Chardonnay Golf Club and Highway 29. And it is slow in Vallejo westbound 37 between the Mare Island Bridge and the Lane Merge. I'm Cynthia Seats, and that's your hometown traffic update.
3: Thank you, Sil. It's so good to talk to you. Happy post-Mother's Day.
0: I need to get Claritin clear. That's what I need today, folks. 5:34 in the morning. We've got all kinds of things to clear your nasal passages out with excitement. I'm talking about the cool prizes we have in store for you today on this Monday, May 11th. And actually, we'll have these all week long. Country Music Fest coming to the Sonoma County Fairgrounds, 6/12 through 6/14. So we're talking about the, you know, mid-June. Keith Urban headlining a whole host of amazing acts. And you can win 2 3-day passes to that event. Your chance to win comes up a little less than 2 hours from now. 7:30 is when we dive into our box of trivia. Keep that in mind. For those of you who have a car, and that's a lot of you listening to us, $50 to spend at Ford Fairfield Service Department. That's a nice head start if you need some work done to the car, truck, or SUV. That's coming up at 8:30 this morning when we play our What Do You Think game, brought to you by The Floor Store, your Bay Area flooring authority.
4: 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A contest for your chance to win 2 tickets to a different show every Thursday. Noah Kahan in Denver, Harry Styles in NYC, Ariana Grande in Chicago, Bruno Mars in Tampa, BTS in Baltimore. 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

0: allergies. It is going to be a beautiful day today. Gorgeous sunrise and temperatures, again, 94, the high expected today in Vacaville, Fairfield, and Sassoon City. If you are an allergy sufferer but want to get outside and enjoy this gorgeous weather, yeah, take that Claritin and keep moving. That's what I'm being told. And stop whining. 92 in Antioch, Pittsburgh.
1: I didn't tell him that. It wasn't me. I know. People are like, Cynthia. No, it wasn't me.
0: It was not Cynthia. Cynthia actually puts up with my whining better than a lot of humans do. It's self-controlled. I need to stop whining, and I'm telling myself that because there are people who really have, I mean, serious reactions to pollens and whatnot. I'm just being a little bit of a, you know, come on, I just want to have my voice back. Anywho, it just is more serious out there than you might think. Sin and I talked about it. You can see those little, you can see them blowing in the wind. Like, I'm not going to wear a mask on my bike ride, am I? Come on, man. Anyway.
1: Can I use that word spore? Spore.
0: Yes, we've been waiting to use the word spore. Yeah.
1: Yeah, little spores. Okay. Make me itch just saying it.
0: I know it does, doesn't it, man? What is that? Spores on me. Get them off there. 79 degrees today if you were headed to Benicia. Maybe you're going to be in Martinez or Vallejo at the ferry terminal. So a warm day in store as we take a look at the roadways. Sin's got the latest. What's happening out there?
1: Well, we're doing okay from West Sacramento to Vacaville, westbound 80. I don't see any concerns from the causeway to the Nut Tree. Vallejo, westbound 37 is officially stop and go now between the Mare Island Bridge and the lane merge. And there's some heavy traffic in Contra Costa County, Pittsburgh, westbound 4 from Railroad till you get over to Bailey. I'm Cynthia Seitz, and that's your hometown traffic update.
0: I say we spore no more. What do you think? Okay.
1: Just another weird word.
0: Another t-shirt we want to have made. 5:46 in the morning. There's another one. This would be a great saying. It's called Don't Dread the Shred. I'm talking about getting your shredding done for free. Free confidential drive-up paper shredding, along with a clothing donation event that happens right there in the rear parking lot at Vacaville City Hall. It's the third Saturday of the month through October, so that means it's coming up this Saturday. Your chance to get some shredding done if you've got a bunch of confidential documents you need shredded. This is a great way to do it. It's a drive-up event where their team removes the shred items from your vehicle for you, gets them dialed in and shredded. They have a limit of 3 standard-sized banker boxes per vehicle. That seems reasonable. And also, they're up there accepting donations, too, out there. If you've got clothing donations, you can get some shredding done and donate some clothing. Again, this coming Saturday from 9 to noon, the rear parking lot at the Vacaville City Hall, 650 Merchant Street in Vacaville. We posted that information to our X, our Facebook, and our Instagram social media platforms. 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

0: You're not dancing. You're not trying. I'm talking to our in-studio orchestra. Come on, everybody. Let's get with it. It's Monday. Broadcasting to all of you. We appreciate you listening to Hometown Mornings here on 95.3 KUIC. John and Cynthia with you. It is 6:04 in the morning. Time to get started. Monday, we got sunshine in the forecast. We've got warm temps. I mean, borderline hot. 94, the high expected today in Vacaville, Fairfield, and Sassoon City's waterfront area. Could get up to 95 in Woodland and West Sacramento today. 92 in Antioch and Pittsburgh, and upper 70s to near 80 in Benicia and Vallejo. We'll find out how things are looking for you in the morning commute. Cynthia Seitz, KUIC, Hometown Traffic Updates. Good morning, Sin.
1: Good morning to you, John. Yeah, Vacaville to Fairfield, westbound 80 still looking good. There's no concerns between 505 and the Cordelia Junction. Vallejo traffic now stop and go westbound 37 from Wilson Avenue to the lane merge. Pittsburgh to Concord, westbound 4, that's slowing in stretches from Loveridge till you get over to Willow Pass. And in Concord, there are reports of a grass fire. This is on Kirker Pass Road near Hess Road. It's said to be pretty close to the roadway. Emergency crews are responding. 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I'm Cynthia Seitz, and that's your hometown traffic update.
0: Thank you, Cynthia. Our very own Jeff Dorian is going to be out and about this Saturday. Ben, give me the... Contra Costa County Fair music, yeah. Sheet number 4, anyhow. Jeff is going to be out and about at the Wild About the Fair, Contra Costa County Fair in Antioch. This Saturday, he'll be broadcasting live from noon to 2. It's going to be featured all kinds of stuff this year at the Contra Costa County Fair. This May, it's bigger than ever. Actually, the fair kicks off on the 14th and runs through the 17th. The theme is Wild About the 2026 Fair, right? An exotic adventure to the Antioch area. Your favorite rides, your favorite events, and of course, your favorite fair food, all part of this year's Contra Costa County Fair out there at 1201 West 10th Street in Antioch. 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

0: 95.3 KUIC. John and Cynthia with you. It's 6:17 in the morning. Happy Monday. Happy post-Mother's Day Monday. Hopefully you all had a wonderful Mother's Day. I know we did. It's going to be a wonderful day today to celebrate that post-Mother's Day feeling. Anyway, sunshine, temperatures in the low 90s in places like Vacaville, Fairfield, Sassoon City, Antioch, Pittsburgh, Brentwood. It's going to be a nice day, but a little warm, a little toasty out there. 79 in Vallejo and Benicia as we take a look at the roadways. I know we had a grass fire to contend with the last time we checked in. Cynthia Seats. What's happening out there?
1: Yeah, this is on the Pittsburgh side, I guess you will, of Kirker Pass Road near Hess Road. A grass fire burning there. Emergency crews are on the scene, and we're told the lanes are blocked at the moment. So if you can avoid that, it may be to your advantage to stay on Highway 4. We just have slow traffic, Pittsburgh to Concord on 4 in the westbound direction from Loveridge till you get over to Willow Pass. In Solano County, let's go Fairfield, westbound 80. That's starting to heavy up between Highway 12 Rio Vista and about Sassoon Valley Road. And Vallejo, westbound 37. That's stop and go Wilson Avenue to the lane merge. I'm Cynthia Seats, and that's your hometown traffic update.
0: Thank you, Cynthia. Meg and I had a chance to see some awesome local theater this weekend. Our friend Joel was in a production of Sunset Boulevard in South Sacramento, reminding me again, Joel was one of those mentors for our younger kids when they were in theater. Of course, they turned that into a cool career. Same thing could happen for your kids. And now we've got the Once Upon a Stage Theater Summer Camp put together by our friends at Onstage Vacaville. Yeah, it's going to happen in July, but you can sign up now for ages 5 to 11 who want to be a part of all kinds of great local summer theater camp action. Yeah, it begins, I think it's July 20th and runs through the 31st from 9:30 in the morning to 3 in the afternoon. It takes place at the Vacaville Veterans Hall out there on Merchant Street in Vacaville. If you want to get your kids signed up for theater summer camp, cool deal. You can visit onstagevacaville.org, their website, where all the details are for their JNSU theater. 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

0: 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I know we appreciate that. So do they. We got ourselves a partly sunny, okay, I'm going to go with mostly sunny day today on this Monday, May 11th. And temperatures, I think warmer than they've been all year long. I'm no meteorologist, but it's supposed to be 94 degrees today in Vacaville, Fairfield, and Sassoon City. I'm going to go ahead and say that's the warmest it's been all year long so far. 92 in Antioch and Pittsburgh, 79 degrees in Vallejo and Benicia. I do want to talk about the upcoming Mike Moon Maunder Vocational Scholarship Fundraiser. Thanks again to my best buddy in the whole world, Ski. Talking about Ronnie Brown, downtown Ron Brown, letting us know about this. Put together by the Vaca High Breakfast Club. It's their vocational scholarship fundraiser. It happens this coming Saturday at the Vacaville Moose Lodge with a cocktail hour, delicious food, big raffles, entertainment from 7:30 to 9, raising money for those scholarships in honor of Mike Moon Maunder. You want to be a part of this thing? We put the details, including the phone number and how to get more information. Get yourself there, maybe make a donation to the raffle prize deal there. I know they're still looking for bakers to help with the dessert auction, too. 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

0: on Hometown Mornings 95.3 KUIC. John and Cynthia with you. If you were waiting for the weather to change, you got your wish. It's going to be warmer and sunnier today with temps in the low 90s for the most part. If you're out there in Vallejo and Benicia, temps will be close to 80 degrees, so pretty warm wherever you go. Wherever you are going now, Cynthia's got you covered with hometown traffic updates. What's going on, Sin?
1: Well, in Solano County, Fairfield westbound 80 starting to heavy up between Highway 12 Rio Vista and the Cordelia Junction. Vallejo westbound 37, that's stopping down between Wilson Avenue and the lane merge. About a 22-minute delay getting through that stretch. After that, traffic remains busy out to Sears Point. In Pittsburgh, we've got some issues on Kirker Pass Road near Hess Road, just east of the Concord Pavilion. It's a grass fire that has the roadway shut down as emergency crews are blocking both of the southbound lanes. And then on westbound 4 in Pittsburgh, just east of Leverage, it's an accident. They're trying to get it into the clearing stages, moving those vehicles involved over to the right-hand shoulder, but traffic is stop and go from L Street, Contra Loma Boulevard in Antioch, and it's slow past the crash, stays that way till you get over to Willow Pass in Concord. I'm Cynthia Seitz, and that's your hometown traffic update.
0: Yeah, be careful out there in East Contra Costa County. Thank you, Cynthia. 6:48 in the morning. We're not far away from your shot at winning those Country Music Fest 2 3-day passes. Well, it's going to be an amazing show out there at the Sonoma County Fairgrounds, June 12th through the 14th. You could be there for all those shows. You got to win your way in at 7:30 when we play our box of trivia game. Now, I mentioned that last week was Teacher Appreciation Week for my wife in the Placer County School District and Rockland School District where she teaches. But you know, at KUIC, it's Teacher Appreciation Year. All year long. Yeah, it takes an entire team to make that dream come true for your kids. So, KUIC's Open Teacher of the Month nominations to include anybody who works for and with your child's school. That could be the school nurse. It could be the crossing guard. It could be the folks at the lunch counter. The office staff. The possibilities are endless. Show your love for local teachers or support or school support staff all year long and nominate them for KUIC's Teacher of the Month. It's brought to you by Potrero Hills Landfill. Winners get dinner at the Buckhorn Barbecue and so much more. The details are under contests at KUIC.com.
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0: Fox Warren's Ordinary on 95.3 KUIC. John and Cynthia with you. Anything but ordinary? This isn't ordinary weather for May 11th. 94 degrees expected today in Vacaville, Fairfield, Sassoon City's waterfront area. So it's going to get a little warm out there at the Western Railway Museum with a shout out to those folks. 92 in Antioch, Pittsburgh, Brentwood. 79 degrees in Vallejo and Benicia. But I know we got to head out to East Contra Costa County. We've had some issues when it comes to wildfire. Cynthia Seitz, good morning and happy Monday to you.
1: Yeah, thank you and good morning as well. It is in Pittsburgh, westbound 4, just east of Leverage, where we have an accident in the clearing stages, and that one has traffic slow from L Street over till you get to Kirker Pass. Now on Kirker Pass, this is where the fire is that John is referencing. It is just east of the Concord Pavilion, a grass fire, reportedly somewhat under control now. Emergency crews only have one of the southbound lanes blocked as they try to deal with that. So people were taking Highway 4 all the way over to 242 as an alternate. What you have is stop-and-go traffic from Kirker Pass till you get to Willow Pass on the Concord side on westbound 4. There's still that stop-and-go traffic, Vallejo, westbound 37, Wilson Avenue to the lane merge with a major delay about 22 minutes or so. After that, traffic stays very busy over towards Sears Point. I'm Cynthia Seitz, and that's your hometown traffic update.
0: Thank you, Cynthia. We are about 25 minutes away from you having a chance to win the Country Music Fest 2 3-day passes. Easy for me to say, but I'll tell you what, that means you'll be there for all those shows, the June 12th, 13th, and 14th shows. 2 3-day passes. You could win them. We dive into our box of trivia at 7:30. But with the warmer weather coming today, sort of unusually warm, reminds us that summer's right around the corner. Meals on Wheels, Solano County knows that. That's why they've got their fourth annual box fan drive in full effect. 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Yeah, they collect box fans through June 1st. So you've got, what, about 3 weeks left to drop off a fan, a new fan, boxed fan, at their Union Avenue offices. I call them new because they're new to Meals on Wheels, but they're they've been there for, what, 2 or 3 years now? 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

0: 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At 7:18 in the morning, the coaches, the cars, the trucks, the motorcycles, got them all covered with Cynthia Seats and hometown traffic updates. Good morning, Sin.
1: Good morning, John. We still have a sticky situation in Pittsburgh. This is Kirker Pass Road near Hess Road. Just before you get to the Concord Pavilion, a grass fire has been burning for some time now, but it's under control. Crews have the left lane open, so you're getting through. It's just very slow on Kirker Pass. Alternate route was Antioch to Concord on westbound 4. Well, as you can imagine, that's stop and go from Summersville Road on the Antioch side till you get to Willow Pass on the Concord side. Slow traffic west Sacramento westbound 80. That's between Highway 50 and the Yellow Causeway. After that, Davis, Dixon, and Vacaville westbound 80 looking pretty good. There's some stop and go in Vallejo westbound 37 Wilson Avenue to the lane merge. 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I'm Cynthia Seats, and that's your hometown traffic update.
0: Thank you, Sin. 7:19 in the morning, there are two free community emergency response team trainings. Easy for me to say. Listen, I'm a big fan of the community emergency

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0: aware of. Will to Power's combo platter of Baby I Love Your Way and Freebird, all in one song. That's two for the price of one there on 95.3 KUIC. John Young with you here at 7:30 in the morning. Cynthia coming back at 7:45 to check the roadways. Right now, check this out. Yes, the Box of Trivia game, where we select a question from the Box of Trivia. I select a question. I read it to all of y'all, and you respond via the email address, jyoung@kuic.com, a simple and easy email address, the same one since 1999. If it ain't broke, don't fix it, right, band? Anyhow, you're playing for 2 3-day passes to the Country Summer Music Festival at the Sonoma County Fairgrounds, June 12th, 13th, and 14th. Keith Urban, Cole Swindle, Nate Smith. All kinds of great bands and performers are going to be a part of this thing, and you can be there if you can get through whatever question I pull from this box of trivia. If you're new to the game, make sure we've got your address, your phone number, and your date of birth on that email so we can get you your 3-day passes. 3 days of great country music. Let's see what we got here. All right, here's the question. Listen carefully. The first U.S. Mother's Day. Here we go. A little Mother's Day trivia. The first U.S. Mother's Day was observed back in 1908. In what state? What state was the first to observe Mother's Day here in the U.S. of A? You have your choices. Was it A, California, B, West Virginia, or C, Montana? Which state was the first to celebrate Mother's Day back in 1908? California, West Virginia, or Montana? How fast can you Google jyoung@kuic.com?
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0: All right, 7:33 in the morning. Let's get back to Happy Talk here. Wow, yeah, we're back to the Box of Trivia. It's fun. It's Monday. Let's have a little levity. Ah, yes. Here's the question the Box of Trivia provided us. The first U.S. Mother's Day was observed back in 1908, the year former President Lyndon B. Johnson was born. Why do I know that? Because I listened in history class, Ben. That's why. Anyway, what state did it happen in? The first U.S. observance of Mother's Day, was it in A, California, B, West Virginia, or C, Montana? Everybody's all over the map on this one, which I guess makes sense. If you weren't Googling, you might as well just throw out a guess, right? Well, Natalie scored it first, in fact, and was really quick on the draw there. It was West Virginia. Mountain Mama, take me home, country. Okay, right? No, that's a little John Denver for anybody who might know. Yes, congratulations, Natalie. It was West Virginia back in 1908, the first Mother's Day here in the U.S. But thank you to Ryan and to Jimmy and to Stephen and Eric and Mary, Melanie, all the Ken is in the mix this morning. We appreciate all of you. It turns out it's Natalie who scores 2 3-day passes to the Country Summer Music Festival at the Sonoma County Fairgrounds June 12th, 13th, and 14th. With Keith Urban, Cole Swindle, Nate Smith, and many others. You're going to love it, Natalie, courtesy of Where Else? 95.3 KUIC. Happy post-Mother's Day.
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0: car shows. All Ford show happening this Saturday from 10 to 2 on the Sassoon City waterfront out there on Solano Street in Sassoon City. It's going to be a blast. All those beautiful vehicles. We posted some information about this upcoming show. Again, shout out to loyal listener Gina for letting us know about it. On their X, Facebook, and Instagram pages, we've got it, the details posted there. 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Right? 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Go check that out if you Mustang fanatics need a little Mustang to inject into your Monday. If you're driving a Mustang this morning or any other vehicle, Cynthia Seats has got you covered with hometown traffic updates. All right, my Mustang fanatic, what's going on out there?
1: Yeah, if you're in a Mustang or not, you want to be careful. Fairfield westbound at 80, right after West Texas, we've got a report of a hit-and-run crash. No details yet, but I can see that traffic is slowing you back to Waterman Boulevard. There is some heavy, slow traffic between Sassoon and Fairfield westbound 12 Rio Vista from Emperor Drive till you get over to Beck Avenue. Vallejo westbound 37 remains stop-and-go between Wilson Avenue and the lane merge, and then you're slow as you make your way towards Sears Point. Napa westbound 12 Jameson Canyon, that's stop and go from Kirkland Ranch to Highway 29. And Pittsburgh westbound 4, stop and go from Railroad till you get over to Willow Pass in Concord. I'm Cynthia Seats, and that's your hometown traffic update.
0: Thank you, Cynthia. Coming up just after 8 o'clock, we'll talk about Fly Away Thursdays, your exciting chance to fly away to see one of your favorite recording artists. We'll tell you how that happens coming up just after 8 o'clock. I do want to shout out to my friends out there. The academic decathlon world, Ken Scarberry and his team, they put together a great way to raise money for the academic decathlon and supporting all the students that are a part of it with their academic decathlon online silent auction. 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Our very own Dave McCallum, round of applause for him, who's been a part of that for years. You want to just check out the items? 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

0: 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Welcome to Hometown Mornings. John and Cynthia with you. Happy Monday. Happy post-Mother's Day Monday. It's going to be a beautiful day today. Sunny and very warm. 94 the high expected today in Vacaville, Fairfield, and Sassoon City. 92 in Antioch and Pittsburgh, and upper 70s to near 80 in Vallejo and Benicia. Let's find out how your commute looks. Back to work, back to school. Cynthia Seitz, how's it shaping up for folks out there?
1: Just a lot of heavy traffic, John. Let's go Fairfield westbound at 80, where you're slowing down between Waterman and about West Texas Street. Also, Sassoon to Fairfield westbound 12 Rio Vista. That's got some slowing from Emperor till you get over to Beck. Vallejo westbound 37 remains stop and go. Wilson Avenue to the lane merge. Also, Vallejo northbound 29 slowing down between Mini Drive and Napa Junction. In Napa, westbound 12 Jamison Canyon, that's stop and go Kirkland Ranch to Highway 29. Benicia, southbound 680 with some sluggish traffic from Parrish Road to Lake Herman. And Pittsburgh to Concord, westbound 4, still stop and go between Railroad and Willow Pass. I'm Cynthia Seitz, and that's your hometown traffic update.
0: Thank you, Cynthia. This time tomorrow, we'll chat with Cecil Conley from cecilconley.com. All things local sports, but every now and then he likes to diverge into some national sports stuff. I wonder if we'll be talking about the San Francisco Giants or any recent trades they've made. We'll find out. You should follow him on the socials. 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Check him out on Facebook. Follow him on the book. Anyway, folks, it's time to get ready to pack your bags. You could be taking off in a big way with KUIC's Fly Away May, our Fly Away Thursdays, brought to you in part by our friends at County Square Market in Vacaville. We sure appreciate their partnership. Yeah, we send one lucky listener to the ultimate concert getaway, right? This coming Thursday, the 14th, we're sending one lucky person and a guest, not just you, but you and a friend, to see Harry Styles in New York City. That's pretty cool. Yeah, it's very cool. Go New York Knicks, by the way. Looking good in the NBA Finals. But that's not what we're talking about. We're talking about a chance to see Harry Styles live in New York City, right? What you do is you listen for the words that win. They begin at 8:10. They run through 5:10 in the afternoon. You text the words to 844-833-8221. That's a number you want to write down on the old sticky note there. Put it in your phone. 844-833-8221. Yeah. All the winning info on our Fly Away Thursday right there on the homepage of KUIC.com. It's coming up this Thursday, people.
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0: distance than if I can see clearly now on Hometown Mornings. 95.3 KUIC. We can certainly see clearly. We look out the weather windows and note just a few high clouds here and there, maybe more so in Vallejo and Benicia, but ultimately, Vallejo and Benicia are going to be close to 80 degrees today. 94 expected in Vacaville, Fairfield, and along the Sassoon City waterfront. 92 in Pittsburgh and Antioch. Almost summer-like weather here on this May 11th. We'll check in now with Cynthia, get the latest hometown traffic updates out to you. What's going on, Sin?
1: Well, John, Fairfield westbound 80, all lanes stopped right now at Manuel Campos due to a three-vehicle crash that's blocking the right and left lanes at Air Base Parkway. Tow trucks are on the way, but getting off at Manuel Campos and taking North Texas to Travis Boulevard may be your best option at the moment. Sassoon to Fairfield westbound 12, Rio Vista's got that heavy slow traffic between Emperor and Beck. Vallejo westbound 37, now stop and go from the Mare Island Bridge to the lane merge. There's also that very slow traffic Vallejo northbound 29 between Mini Drive and Napa Junction. Pittsburgh westbound 4 still stop and go railroad till you get over to about Willow Pass in Concord. 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I'm Cynthia Seitz, and that's your hometown traffic update.
0: Thank you, Cynthia. 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We've got the details posted under announcements at KUIC.com and on the socials, X, Facebook, and Instagram. 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

0: seed. Let the winning begin, right? It's 8:31 in the morning. Band, strike up the music. You know what I'm talking about. Yes, that clarinet forward theme that can only mean we're playing What Do You Think? 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And by the way, a shout out to our friends at The Floor Store, working hard out there on Holiday Lane in Fairfield. Yeah, it's an easy enough game to comprehend. I'm going to read you a question. You respond with an answer via the email address, jyoung@kuic.com. The only hitch here is if you're new to the game and we don't already have you in our winner's circle, you know, in the prize system there, we need your address, your phone number, and your date of birth so we can put you in the system and get you your $50 gift certificate to use at Ford Fairfield Service Department. It's a great head start if the car, truck, or SUV needs some work at Ford Fairfield. Here's the question, and I just feel like this is going to take a while unless I drop some hints here as I'm reading it. The standard width of one of these sporting environments. Wow. The standard width of one of these sporting environments is 41.5 inches. Okay, that's the standard width. It's a sporting environment, all right, and it's 41.5 inches. Wow. Okay. You tell me what you think the sporting environment is via the email address, jyoung@kuic.com. And if we get no answers, I'll start dropping hints like you know what.
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0: 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The standard width of one of these sporting environments, a funny way to put it, it's 41.5 inches. And we're getting some amazing guesses, including hula hoops, pool tables, a lot of pool tables, video gaming, canoes, batting cages. This one person got it right. I'm sort of shocked at that, but that's why I didn't start dropping clues like, you know what? It's actually a bowling alley with the gutters not included. Why they didn't include that in the full? I don't know, man. I don't know. I don't write these things. Yeah, it was Ryan who got it right. It's a bowling alley. 41.5 inches, not including the gutters, because I guess the gutters could be different sizes. I don't know. Anyway, everybody really tried hard on that one. Thank you, Ray. Thank you, Jason. Thank you, Alan. Thank you, Simi. Thank you, Halston and Lisa and Linda and Tri-City Properties. Eric's in the mix as well, man. Alan, we can't do it without you guys. Thanks for everybody playing along. And Ryan, thank you. Sharp as a tack you are. You've got a $50 gift certificate to use at Ford Fairfield Service Department. $50, that's a nice head start there for the car, truck, or SUV. Courtesy of where else? 95.3 KUIC in your bowling alley.
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0: Rodrigo. Gave them away all last week. Well, we still have a chance for you to win them digitally through the contest portal there at KUIC.com. Yeah, this is tickets to one of the biggest shows coming to the Bay Area, Olivia Rodrigo's The Unraveled Tour. It's going to be at the Oakland Arena December 11th and 12th. You can register for two tickets to that show on the 11th, which is a Friday night. What a great way to spend sort of a pre-Christmas, pre-holiday concert experience with Olivia Rodrigo. Again, the details are under contests at KUIC.com. Sign up today for your chance to win those tickets. In the meantime, let's check in with Cynthia. And that's the meantime. It's between now and December. That's a lot of meantime, Cynthia Seats. Good morning, friend.
1: Good morning. Hey, Fairfield westbound 80 at Air Base Parkway. We still have a three-vehicle crash working. The far right lane and the far left lane are said to be blocked. Traffic getting through in the middle, but it is backed up almost to Cherry Glen on the Vacaville side. Some heavy traffic, Sassoon westbound 12 Rio Vista from Emperor till you get over to Pennsylvania and Fairfield. Vallejo northbound 29 traffic slowing from Mini Drive to Napa Junction, and Pittsburgh westbound 4 still has a little bit of stop and go between Railroad and Willow Pass in Concord. I'm Cynthia Seats, and that's your hometown traffic update.
0: Thank you, Cynthia. Great job as always. We'll do this thing tomorrow. The Tuesday edition of Hometown Mornings will feature more of those Country Summer Music Festival three-day passes. You can win 2 3-day passes on tomorrow's program. 7:30 tomorrow, we'll dive into the Tuesday box of trivia. But let's jump ahead to Thursday, shall we? Your Thursday evenings just got a whole lot better. In Fairfield, the Fairfield Fresh Farmers Market kicked off last Thursday. It runs through, I believe it's September 24th, so you've got the spring and summer to enjoy the fresh produce, the artisan goods, live music every Thursday from 3 to 7 out there at the County Green, 600 Texas Street in Fairfield. It's a great opportunity to hang out with the community and get some fresh goodies as well. The details are under announcements at KUIC.com.
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Phantom of the Stranger, and your toes are still tapping. There's Sam Smith and Normani, 95.3 KUIC. John Young here, happy to be with you. A lot of great music lined up from U2, Lorde, Bruno Mars. They're all coming up after Avril Lavigne's Complicated on KUIC.

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0: weather to fall in love by. We've got partly sunny skies and very warm temps. 94, the high expected today in Vacaville, Fairfield, along the Sassoon City waterfront as well. 92 in Antioch and Pittsburgh, and upper 70s to near 80 in Vallejo and Benicia today. Stay cool.
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2: 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The possibilities are nearly endless. 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

0: another hit off the Life of a Showgirl record from Taylor Swift. That's Elizabeth Taylor on 95.3 KUIC. John Young with you here on what's going to be a partly sunny but very warm start to the week. 94, the high expected today in Vacaville, Fairfield, and Sassoon City. 92 in Antioch and Pittsburgh, and around 79 degrees for a high in Vallejo and Benicia. I'll leave you with Ed Sheeran, a classic from Blondie and Depeche Mode's Enjoy the Silence up next.
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11: 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The nurse, the crossing guard, the lunch lady, the office staff. 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

One of my faves from Yes, that's Owner of a Lonely Heart on 95.3 KUIC. Today's 10 o'clock stretch. Coming up, I've got music from Olivia Dean, and we'll take a peek at your weather, too. Here's a hint, it's warming up. Right now, it's Dido on today's Best Mix.

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0: Olivia Dean on 95.3 KUIC, Dave McCallum for Jerry Stewart today. I hope you had a great Mother's Day. Hey, we've got a nice day today. It's partly cloudy to mostly sunny, and it's warming up. We've got highs in the 70s on the coast to the 80s in the East Bay, up to around 90 in the Sacramento Valley. Lows tonight will be in the 50s. Right now, we've got 69 degrees in Dixon, 67 in Woodland and Davis, 62 in Benicia, 68 in Vacaville at 95.3 KUIC.
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Well, just a couple of months after announcing she's leaving her daytime talk show, Kelly Clarkson says she's going to come back to TV. She'll be a coach again on season 30 of The Voice. Here she is behind these hazel eyes on KUIC. See?

0: Miley Cyrus, her latest, that's called Younger You, 95.3 KUIC. Here's an interesting study, and actually kind of sad when you think about it. Half of your friends probably don't think of you as a friend. A new research study documented 1,353 cases of friendship. And in 94% of them, the person doing the ranking saying that this person is my friend guessed that the other person would feel the same way. In reality, only 53% of the friendships they studied were actually reciprocal. So the people that you think are your friend, they don't consider you their friend. That's just depressing, isn't it? I think this whole thing started when we started using friend as a verb. You know what I mean? UB40 coming up, George Michael on the way, Adele too. Keep it right here at KUIC. And I'm your friend.
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0: Teddy Swims, Lose Control on 95.3 KUIC. Dave in for Jerry today. It's warming up a bit. Hometown weather partly cloudy to mostly sunny today. Look for highs in the 70s at the coast to the 80s around the East Bay, up to around 90 degrees in the Sacramento Valley. Lows tonight are going to be in the 50s. Coming up, I've got Passenger, Eurythmics, Katy Perry on the way too.
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Hey, if you own a business, this is probably for you. The Vacaville Chamber of Commerce has their Business Issues Forum this coming Wednesday morning. It'll be at 9 o'clock at the Travis Credit Union headquarters. 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
1: 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That's Madonna and Sabrina Carpenter. 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Sabrina Carpenter has a birthday today, by the way. She's 27 years old today. And we have some locals who are celebrating as well. They include Deborah Stevens and Stephen Lee. Happy birthday to both, and thanks for listening. We appreciate you. More Today's Best Mix coming up on KUIC.
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0: Taylor Swift, The Fate of Ophelia on 95.3 KUIC. Lunchtime, great day to have your lunch outdoors. Don't forget to take KUIC along with you. You can play us on your mobile device. Partly cloudy to mostly sunny today. We're looking for highs in the 70s at the coast to the 80s in the East Bay, up to around 90 degrees in Sacramento Valley area. Lows tonight are going to be in the 50s.
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It's Dave McCallum in for Jerry Stewart today. I hope you had a fantastic Mother's Day. I spent it with my wife, who's an excellent mother, and my mother-in-law. And my mom was there in spirit, too. She's no longer with us, but I still think of her every day. Love you, Mom. Lady Gaga coming up. Billie Eilish, The Lumineers. Right now it's Club Nouveau on 95.3 KUIC. 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

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Hey, 10 Solano County High School softball teams are playoff bound in the San Joaquin section in five divisions. Vanden, Rodriguez, Vacaville, Wood, Vacaville Christian, Buckingham, Rio Vista, Dixon, and Elite have all earned selections in the main draw. They'll have 4 p.m. games on Wednesday. Congrats to all and good luck.

0: That's the Biebs with Daisies on 95.3 KUIC. Macy Gray coming up, Culture Club. I've got Luke Combs, Carly Rae Jepsen on the way, too. Keep it right here on KUIC.
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Number one, you might have guessed, Elvis, right? That seems pretty obvious. But number two was Cher. And the real interesting part there is that the majority of her impersonators are not women.

0: That's Miles Smith with Stargazing on KUIC. 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Partly cloudy to mostly sunny today. We've got highs in the 70s at the coast, of the 80s in the East Bay, up to around 90 in the Sacramento Valley today. 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I've got Paula Abdul, Rihanna, and One Direction all coming up.
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3: 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Avoid flushing anything down the toilet that are not the three P's, pee, poo, and paper. And remember, wipes clog pipes.
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Dave McCallum for Jerry Stewart on today's Best Mix. Want to say hi to Eric and all the good folks at Young Artists Conservatory of Music. Thanks so much for listening. We appreciate you. Coming up at 2 o'clock, it's the 2 o'clock stretch. Is there a dance tune you want to hear? We'd love to hear from you. Just tag us on our socials.

0: Benson Boone with Magical Mystical on 95.3 KUIC. That's it for me, Dave McCallum. Looks like Jerry's going to be back tomorrow. Take good care. Have a great day. Jeff Dorian is up next. He's got the 2 o'clock stretch and the drive at 5. We'll talk soon on KUIC.
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Oh, yeah, just a little stop at the Love Shack. B-52s are a stretch song for the afternoon, and a good afternoon. Well, it's a warm one. We'll look at our full forecast for the week coming up. Got Cutting Crew, Katy Perry, and Hozier on the way. Right now, let's get it started. Sixpence, none the richer on KUIC.

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0: Warren's Ordinary here on a very warm Monday afternoon here in Solano County. Yeah, let's get right to it. It's a hot one. Lots of sunshine today. Winds, maybe up to 10 miles an hour. Not enough to give us any kind of relief from the heat. 92 expected for the high today. Things are going to cool down tomorrow. It'll be a little cloudier, I guess partly cloudy skies tomorrow, and then temperatures in the low 80s, so around 82 Tuesday and Wednesday, then back up to the upper 80s on Thursday and Friday of this week. And taking a peek at our weekend, yeah, mid 80s expected. Usher, Cutting Crew coming up next.
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1: 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Welcome to Monday. Hope you had a great time if you went out to the Dixon May Fair this past weekend. Well, the Cocoa County Fair is coming to Antioch this Thursday through Sunday. We got details up ahead, and I'll tell you when I'm going to be out there so you can win some prizes. Stop by. 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

0: Risk It All, Bruno Mars, here on KUIC on a Monday afternoon. I'm Jeff Dorian. Yeah, this Thursday, first day of the Contra Costa County Fair at the Contra Costa County Event Park in Antioch. Opening day Thursday. I'm going to be out there on Saturday from noon to 2. So make sure you stop by the Contra Costa County Event Park, the Coco County Fair. Opening day Thursday. It, of course, is running through Sunday, but we're going to be out there on Saturday. Get details at KUIC.com. Got Backstreet Boys coming up next.
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Dance the Night, that is Dua Lipa here on KUIC. Coming up, Taylor Swift fun and hometown traffic updates for your Monday afternoon ride. And a full look at our forecast up ahead. Right now, Tal Backman. She's

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0: Opelite, Taylor Swift on KUIC. Oh, we're getting ready for the Contra Costa County Fair. Yeah, opening day is Thursday, running through Sunday in Antioch, and I'm going to be out there on Saturday. We're usually right there near the main entrance, so as you make your way in, make sure you stop by, look for us, I think on the right side, and stop by the booth. We usually have some pretty cool prizes, so make sure you stop by noon to 2 on Saturday. All the details at our website. Looking at that forecast, though, today, very warm, clearly warm. A lot of sunshine and 92 for the expected high today. It's going to cool down a bit tomorrow and Wednesday, back to the low 80s, and then mid to upper 80s on Thursday and Friday. The weekend, we should be right there, smack dab in the mid 80s. Coming up, fun, Hall & Oates, then we're going to check in with Lyle, get that first look at our hometown traffic. 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In Antioch, revisit all your favorite rides, events, and fair food, and the return of the Rodeo with Bulls and Bronx at the Contra Costa County Fair Thursday, May 14th to Sunday, the 17th at the Contra Costa County Event Park. 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And in Winters, catch a performance of the Pulitzer Prize and Tony Award winning musical, A Chorus Line, Friday, May 22nd through Sunday the 24th at the Winters Opera House. 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
11: Hometown traffic update.
0: Good afternoon. Eastbound 80, some slow-moving traffic in Davis before the causeway. Those brake lights will start right around the UC Davis exit. Freeing up, headed across the causeway. No accidents to report. Just a bit of commute traffic through Davis. Otherwise, looking pretty good. Interstate 80 this afternoon. Eastbound moving slow or moving smooth before that. Westbound 80 also free and clear for the Monday drive. Highway 12, a bit of slow traffic in Fairfield and Sassoon. Couple of pockets of commute brake lights. Eastbound 4, some slowing in Concord between 680 and Willow Pass Road. Your typical commute traffic on other freeways. Otherwise, moving pretty smooth this afternoon. That's your KUIC hometown traffic. I'm Lyle Glass.
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1: Good afternoon. Moving pretty smooth for the Monday drive. Eastbound 80, I do see a bit of slow traffic in Vallejo between the 780 connector and Redwood Parkway. Fresh air continuing into Fairfield. A stretch of brake lights just past the truck scales before 12 East, freeing up before West Texas Street. Moving pretty smooth, continuing through Fairfield, Vacaville, and Dixon. You'll see some slow traffic in Davis before the Causeway. That traffic is going to start at the UC Davis exit. Freeing up headed across the Causeway this afternoon. No active accidents to report. Not too heavy of brake lights through Davis. Just some of your typical afternoon traffic. Otherwise, looking pretty good. Westbound 80 moving smooth. Highway 12, a couple of stretches of slow traffic in Fairfield and Sassoon. Also seeing sluggish traffic at the Rio Vista Bridge. Eastbound 4, stop and go in Concord. Around the 242 connector, freeing up before Willow Pass Road. Continuing through the drive. 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That's your KUIC hometown traffic. I'm Lyle Glass.
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5: Traffic update.
6: Good afternoon. Eastbound 80, some slow-moving traffic in Vallejo between Magazine Street and Redwood Parkway. A couple of stretches of brake lights in Fairfield. I see some slowing around the 680 connector since we last checked in. You'll see those brake lights starting just before 680, freeing up around Pittman Road as you're approaching the truck scales. Northbound 680, also backing up into Fairfield. Some brake lights starting around Gold Hill Road. I don't currently see any accidents reported at that 680 interchange, but some additional brake lights since we last checked in. I'll keep an eye on that. Rolling through the Monday drive. Eastbound 80 slowing back down in Davis. Sluggish traffic before the causeway starting around the UC Davis exit. No accidents have been reported this afternoon. Some of your typical afternoon slowing. Otherwise looking pretty good. Interstate 80. Highway 12. Some sluggish traffic through Fairfield and Sassoon. Also going to be stop and go at the Rio Vista Bridge. Eastbound 4. Some slow moving traffic around the 242 connector. Seeing brake lights between 680 and Willow Pass Road. Your typical chunks of slowing on other freeways. No active accidents for the Monday drive. That's your KUIC hometown traffic. I'm Lyle Glass.
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95.3 KUIC. Well, a little rain and thunder would be kind of nice today, but we can only do it in sound effects. Imagine Dragons. Bruno Mars on the way right now. Alanis Morissette.

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0: I just might, and that is Bruno Mars here on KUIC. Well, I'm Jeff Dorian. Yeah, I'll be out there at the Contra Costa County Fair in Antioch this Saturday, and it's between noon and 2. So make sure you stop by the booth. We're usually right there on the right side as you make your way in. So hope to see you out there. We always have some great prizes out there at the booth, so make sure you stop by. And, of course, the fair opens on Thursday. We're going to be out there on Saturday. All the details at our website, KUIC.com. Got Lucas Graham and Fleetwood Mac on the way. And Lyle's got another hometown traffic update. He's getting together, so that'll be on in a few moments. We'll check in with him, and we are going to look at our forecast, which includes a lot of warm temperatures today, but things are going to cool down tomorrow, low 80s, like right around 80, 81 maybe, Tuesday and Wednesday, then back up to the mid to upper 80s Thursday and Friday, and then we should be in the mid 80s both Saturday and Sunday. Stick around. Lucas Graham's up next.
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0: Good afternoon. Eastbound 80, a couple of stretches of slow traffic. I see some brake lights in Vallejo between the 780 connector and Redwood Parkway. Fresh air into Fairfield. You'll see some slow moving traffic right around the 680 connector. Fresh air past the truck scales and then slowing back down between West Texas Street and Airbase Parkway. Some commute traffic continuing through the drive. Eastbound 80 slow in Davis before the causeway. That's going to start slowing down right around Richards Boulevard. Should free up headed across the causeway. No active accidents, just some more commute traffic for the Monday drive. Westbound 80 moving smooth this afternoon. I do see reports of a possible accident in Vacaville just past the 505 connector before Davis Street. Looks like everything's going to be towards the shoulder with that incident. I'm not seeing that blocking any lanes, and currently the traffic is moving smooth past it. Some activity on the side. Highway 12, a bit of slow traffic in Fairfield and Sassoon. Northbound 680, slow and stretches into Fairfield, starting around Marshview Road. Eastbound 4, stop and go in Concord around the 242 connector. Your typical pockets of commute traffic on those other freeways. No accidents to report. That's your KUIC hometown traffic. I'm Lyle Glass.
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95.3 KUIC. I'm Jeff Dorian. The Contra Costa County Fair opening day this Thursday in Antioch at the Contra Costa County Event Park. And I'm going to be out there on Saturday from noon to 2, so make sure you stop by. We're right by the main booth right now. Fleetwood Mac.

0: Good afternoon. Eastbound 80, slow-moving traffic in Vallejo between the 780 Connector and Redwood Parkway. A breath of fresh air as you continue into Fairfield. You'll see a bit of slow-moving traffic at the 680 Connector. Fresh air at the truck scales and slowing back down between 12 East and Airbase Parkway. Commute traffic through Fairfield this afternoon. No accidents have been reported. Slowing back down eastbound 80 in Davis before the causeway. You'll see some of your typical brake lights starting at Richards Boulevard. Should free up headed across the causeway into West Sacramento. No accidents to report. Just a bit of hang around commute traffic. Westbound 80, you'll see slowing out of West Sac, freeing up across the causeway, moving smooth on the westbound 80 side. Northbound 680, some slowing into Fairfield. Pocket of brake lights in Fairfield around 680s, causing some additional backup. Northbound 680, slowing down at Marshview Road. Highway 12, a couple of stretches of brake lights through Fairfield and Sassoon. Eastbound 4, stop and go in Concord around the 242 connector. Some of your typical pockets of brake lights this afternoon on those other freeways. That's your KUIC hometown traffic. I'm Lyle Glass.
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Well, just a few more days away from another Flyaway Thursday here on KUIC from County Square Market. 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Taylor Swift on the way. 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

0: It's 95.3 KUIC, the anti-hero, Taylor Swift. I'm Jeff Dorian. We have our Drive at 5 coming up. Our lucky winner today picking up a pair of three-day passes to the Country Summer Music Festival at the Sonoma County Fairgrounds, June 12th through the 14th. Cole Swindle is going to be out there, Nate Smith, Co Wetzel, and more. Keith Urban is going to be performing. Sounds like a pretty big show. So the Drive at 5 is coming up at the top of the hour. We're going to get there with a hometown traffic update and music from Rixton. And if I can, got to throw in some Portugal the Man coming up next.
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17: Good afternoon. Eastbound 80, slow moving traffic in Vallejo. A pocket of brake lights between the 780 connector and Tennessee Street. Fresh air continuing into Fairfield, but slowing back down between 680 and Airbase Parkway this afternoon. Some steady commute traffic. No accidents have been reported. Slowing out of Davis, eastbound 80, sluggish traffic before the causeway. That'll be slowing down just before Mace Boulevard. The brake lights are actually improving quite a bit out of Davis this afternoon. Still moving slow before the causeway as you're headed in that direction. Westbound 80 moving pretty smooth. Some slowing out of West Sac over the causeway, but freeing up through Davis. Looking good continuing westbound 80. Northbound 680 slowing stretches into Fairfield starting around Marshview Road. Highway 12, some pockets of brake lights in Fairfield and Sassoon. And eastbound 4, stop and go in Concord between 680 and Willow Pass Road. Your typical pockets of commute traffic continuing through the drive. No accidents to report on those other freeways. That's your KUIC hometown traffic. I'm Lyle Glass.
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